0: Inland Ocean from Matt Berninger on K-Slug. Before that, it was With Confidence with Cult. We'll take a break and come back with the Slug Festivities Guide on K-Slug.
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2: 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All right, party people, let's get to it. 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We can quibble on whether I qualify for that demographic. Regardless, they are screening the 1972 movie Godzilla vs. Gigan. Father-daughter date night at the Cider Bar. That sounds cool. Soda available for daughters. The Mojo Rockers are hosting an open blues jam at Blue Lake Casino. Meet some people. Fine-tune your blues skills. That sounds dope. Wednesdays are open mic nights at Captain's Corner in Eureka. And Cali Planet, just east of the bend, when

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0: It's the wild card pick. Every day at 8:30 in the morning during Sabina's morning show and at 5:30 in the evening during Afternoons with Ree Marie, we introduce you to some new music courtesy of Greenwired, Bell & Hook, Satori Wellness, and Mad River Gardens. For today's wild card pick, we are heading to Toronto to check in with Alex Edgins. Now, you might know him as the frontman for the noise rock band Metz, but he also has a solo project called Weird Nightmare. He describes Weird Nightmare as follows. Imagine the amps covering Big Star or the gloriously hissy miniature epics of classics era Guided by Voices combined with the bombast of Cooper Blue era Sugar. Okay, that is a Dale Cooper level of breakdown of genre and specificity as far as what exactly the sound is going to be like. More simply, I would just say these are big bar chords with guitars layered on top one of the other. The song is called Might See You There. It's off Weird Nightmare's new album released May 1st called Hoopla. Let's get into it. And keep in mind when you're listening to this that Dale says this sounds exactly like Cheap Trick. Your mileage may differ. Let's check it.

That was today's wild card pick, Weird Nightmare with Might See You There. It's funny because Alex Edkins on his website starts his bio with, "Every band worth its salt has a member who worked in a record store." Okay, is that true? Was it ever true, first of all? And second of all, now that records are kind of a vintage, kind of very niche market, niche kind of activity, is that still the case, that every band worth its salt has a member who's worked in a record store? Hard for me to imagine that's the case in 2026. Anyway, Might See You There is a song about going back to visit his hometown and being flooded with teenage nostalgia. It is today's wild card pick off the album Hoopla, which came out on May 1st. Thanks to Greenwired, Bell & Hook, Satori Wellness, and Mad River Gardens for sponsoring the wild card pick. We're getting into Alex Leahy with Good Time on K-Slug.

0: The Australian lover boy Joseph Salvat with Every Night off his 2016 album Night Swim. We're going to take a break on K-Slug and come back with Water From Your Eyes.
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Heads up, Eureka, a gate will soon block overnight car access to Marina Way in Eureka. That's a small street located between the Bay and Waterfront Drive south of the Warfinger building. The city is trying to block stealth dumping. Now, the gate will be open during the day, so if you eat your lunch there, all good. Critics note that homeless people camp there. They propose the city create a legal urban campground before closing the gate. But city officials say you'll still be able to access the area at night just without your car. And oh, by the way, camping there has never been legal, although cops seldom arrest campers in that location. We're about 15 minutes away from Homestyle Hits. In the interim, we're going to get into Dear Boy with Kelly Green.

Just noticed for the first time that song Golden Age by Dan Luke and The Raid has a dime bag reference. I've been living off of change, lots of dime bags in my pocket. I was broke anyway, they sing. Question. Are dime bags still a thing? Because every time I drop a dime bag reference or a dime bag joke, it seems like people over 40 will always laugh, whereas like young dudes will be looking at me like, what's your deal, bro? What are you talking about? I feel like dime bags are not a thing in the age of legalization, but I don't smoke weed anymore, so I don't know these things. I don't know. I'm just out here asking the important questions on K-Slug. We're listening to The Softs with I'm Your Fiend.

0: 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We'll take a break and come back with Homestyle Hits on K-Slug.
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0: 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It is brought to you by Hyperion Humboldt Realty. And if I can open my notes on the band that we are profiling today, that would be extremely helpful. We are talking about Northern Highbush, the River Rockers, who describe themselves as a group of four women offering original, upbeat, and danceable tunes. Known for their positive message and catchy melodies, this is a great group to see live. I like when bands promote themselves as, yeah, we're a live band. You got to see us live. It's about the communal experience. It's about shaking the booty. It's about experiencing the vibe. It's a good thing. So we're talking about Shannon West on vocals, Rhonda Halleck on drums and vocals, Anna Pinsky guitar and vocals, and Alana Guevara on bass. So turns out these guys in July of 2025, or should I say these gals, performed in the quote-unquote broom closet. That's what we're calling our concert space here at Lost Coast Communications. So Northern Highbush was recorded here at K-Slug Studios. So given that this is Ree's show, let's allow Ree from July 2025 to introduce the first Northern Highbush song.
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The all-female local band Northern Highbush formed in 2024. They call themselves River Rockers, but they don't specify which river. I was getting big Mad River vibes on that one called Time. This one is called Follow Through. Both songs were recorded live at K-Slug in July 2025.

Humboldt River Rockers Northern High Bush is going to perform at the Lager Bar in Blue Lake on May 23rd, but their sound so reminds me of Del Arte's outdoor space on the lawn there. They are destined to perform at Del Arte at some point in the future. This one's called Trouble, also recorded at Case Love.

That one's called Trouble by the Humboldt all-female group Northern Highbush. We got one more here. This is their latest song. It's called A Million More.

0: million more from the all-female Humboldt County River Rockers Northern High Bush. They are the featured band during today's Homestyle Hits on K-Slug. 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
0: Time now for a song that always trips me out by starting out with 1980s video game arcade Pac-Man style sound effects, transitioning into a techno beat, and then evolving into a post-punk dark wave anthem. Here's CDSM with This Is My New Hell on K-Slug.

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All that touching and that kissing. But the game is over now. 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
1: George Ezra reminds me of Brent Denon, who was getting tons of airplay back in the day on K-Hum. Regardless, that song is called Budapest, and it puts a wrap on another episode of Afternoons with Ree Marie. Hopefully, Ree will return tomorrow. Same slug time, same slug channel. I'm Eric Black. I'll check back with you the next time a K-Slug DJ gets sick or just needs a day off. Until then, wishing you a happy Wednesday. And thanking you for vibing, kicking, and jamming here on K-Slug.
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0: Oh my god. Dale, did you order a ghost?
2: Nope.
1: No. No one ordered me.
0: Hey, Ree, there's a ghost here. Did you order him?
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1: I will.
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1: No, I think I'll keep them.
2: But
1: I said no.
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0: Intelligent and hilarious DJs is what makes Taste Lug home. Mi casa es tu casa, from a school teacher called Jessica.
1: Are we going to be goofing off like this every day?
2: We're not goofing off. We're creating musical fusion.
3: Meg, look at this place.

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That. 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I can use it. Mm-hmm. Take it. It's just things that you don't want. I can use them. Meg can use them. We can do something with them. We'll make something out of them. Mm-hmm. Make some money out of them, at least. 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

0: I saw some stuff in your yard. 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
1: Oh, Meg, don't be rude.
0: Or not.
1: They might need it. If you don't want it, we'll take it. If you don't want to give it to us, we keep walking by. Keep going, we're not tired, but I've plenty of places to go. Lots of homes we ain't been to yet on the west side.

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0: You see, that's why I encourage everybody to go to therapy.
1: Fellow adventurers, we have traveled the world together, raiding, dungeon slaying, dragons, and partying at every tavern we've come across.
2: I'll drink to that.
1: But I'm sure I speak for all of us when I say we need to address the issue of our bard.
0: Rumble. He's not very good.
3: Bard? Did somebody call my name? Is it time for a song? Well...
4: No, please.
5: Oh, please, no.
6: Your sock.
1: Not that song again, Bard. You seem to only know one song, and you play it over and over.
3: But you all loved my song. Druid, just the other day, you said you liked my song.
1: They were just being polite, Bard.
3: But you're not Bardcore unless you live Bardcore. Isn't that what we're always saying?
6: Your sock.
5: I think what we're trying to say, dear Bard, is that we don't like it, and we'd like something new.
3: So instead of me, your faithful bard, shredding the lute for which I have trained my entire life, you'd prefer what? Some sort of enchanted box that plays music from across the globe at the most spontaneous of whims?
7: Yeah, I'd actually love that.
6: Exactly.
3: Oh, well, I do have one of those, actually.

0: 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I must fix this. Oh, a coffee shop. Great. Now serving the hot quad. Good morning. Whoa.
1: Welcome.
0: This looks like a coffee shop, but it isn't?
1: Oh, there's tasty jams, guaranteed.
0: So it's a jam shop.
1: Might I recommend our hot quad?
0: Like 4 shots of espresso? I want that. Let's do that.
1: Oh, it's 4 shots of something. Now, let's pick a flavor. How about Young the Giant?
0: The band? What kind of coffee shop is this?
2: Silent Breed is people!
1: 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Back-to-back flavor. See?

0: 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It's kind of a new thing.
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Let me hurt in the tall trees. There was innocent from the start. Now I look in the deepest dark. Suicide or soft breeze. Bloody hurts on both knees. Let me hurt in the tall trees. There was innocent from the start. Now I live in the deepest dark.

0: Ugh, I want something to do.
1: You know, I do too.
0: Actually, there was this one thing I wanted to do.
1: Yeah? What time did you want to do it?
0: I don't know. I think it starts at 2.
1: Where is it?
0: Place? It might be new.
1: How do you not know the time and place of the thing you want to do?
0: I just thought it would be a nice thing to share with you.
1: Well, where the f*** are we even headed to?
0: Hello?
2: Hey, you talking about the thing to do at 2 and that place that's new?
0: Yeah. Where'd you find that info, Hugh?
1: Who's Hugh?
0: Shh.
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1: Is that you?
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0: kitty cat. I'm walking around. Meow, meow, meow, meow, meow. Ah, yes, this home looks adequate. You there, human! This is my home, now feed me.
1: This is not your home, talking cat that I've never met before.
0: Of course it is. Ignore the collar. Tis a remnant of my former family, who I'll be going back to in a few days.
1: Okay, let's see here. 7078...
0: That does not sound like food.
1: Well, it's not. I'm putting information on Humboldt Paws Cause.
0: I didn't sign a release for that image. What is Paws Cause?
1: It's a website where community members can put up posts to let other folks know if they've lost or found a pet. You can put up a picture, last place seen, contact information, and when all that's done online, you can print out missing or found posters and put them around your neighborhood.
0: Oh, and what if I'm not really a cat?
1: What does that mean?
2: 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You get the idea. If you ever lose or find a pet, go to HumboldtPawsCause.com and Caseslug will spread the word.
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0: ukulele was a souvenir from your Hawaiian vacation. 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

It's wild. A hand, three sixes and a jack. Of four clubs, I'm missing all that touching and that kissing. But the game is over now. This is my new hell.

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But over time I realized the pain had kept me alive. So I sat my back down. This is my new hell.

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Now I'm stretching out the seams. Delusions of my glory. Who's the hero in the story? Guess I've leaned into it now.

0: Obviously, that's why I encourage everybody to go to therapy.
1: Fellow adventurers, we have traveled the world together, raiding, dungeon slaying, dragons, and partying at every tavern we've come across.
2: I'll drink to that.
1: But I'm sure I speak for all of us when I say we need to address the issue of our bard.
0: He's not very good.
3: Bard? Did somebody call my name? Is it time for a song? Well...
4: No, please.
5: Oh, please, no.
6: You're a sock.
1: Not that song again, Bard. You seem to only know one song, and you play it over and over.
3: But you all loved my song. Druid, just the other day, you said you liked my song.
1: They were just being polite, Bard.
3: But you're not Bardcore unless you live Bardcore. Isn't that what we're always saying?
6: You're a sock.
5: I think what we're trying to say, dear Bard, is that we don't like it, and we'd like something new.
3: So instead of me, your faithful bard, shredding the lute for which I have trained my entire life, you'd prefer what? Some sort of enchanted box that plays music from across the globe at the most spontaneous of whims?
7: I'd love that.
6: Exactly.
3: Oh, well, I do have one of those, actually.
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1: You know, I do too.
0: Actually, there was this one thing I wanted to do.
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0: 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I think it starts at 2.
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0: 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Where'd you find that info, Hugh?
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0: Shh.
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0: I'm a kitty cat, a fancy kitty cat. I'm walking around. Meow, meow, meow, meow, meow. Ah, yes, this home looks adequate. You there, human! This is my home now, feed me.
1: This is not your home, talking cat that I've never met before.
0: Of course it is. Ignore the collar. 'Tis a remnant of my former family, who I'll be going back to in a few days.
1: Okay, let's see here. 7078...
0: That does not sound like food.
1: Well, it's not. I'm putting information on Humboldt Paws Cause.
0: I didn't sign a release for that image. What is Paws Cause?
1: It's a website where community members can put up posts to let other folks know if they've lost or found a pet. You can put up a picture, last place seen, contact information, and when all that's done online, you can print out missing or found posters and put them around your neighborhood.
0: Oh, and what if I'm not really a cat?
1: What does that mean?
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It's not easy on my soul. This is not what you wanted. What you wanted for me.

The heart stays silent, such a silent tease. And I don't know why I'm telling you this. Maybe I've got to get it off my unholy chest. 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

0: This is turning into a very unsafe walk. 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
1: 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If we hurry now, we can still make it.
0: Make it? Make it where? I thought we were just going for a walk in the forest.
1: To our very important meeting, of course. I asked you to bring the lighter this time, don't you remember?
0: Not at all, but at this rate, we're never gonna get there.
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And play some song about forgetting yourself for a while. And the piano's this melancholy soundtrack to her smile. In that white dress she's wearing, you

0: so tired. I must fix this. Oh, a coffee shop. Great. Now serving the hot quad. Good morning. Whoa.
1: Welcome.
0: This looks like a coffee shop, but it isn't?
1: Oh, there's tasty jams, guaranteed.
0: So it's a jam shop.
1: Might I recommend our hot quad?
0: Like 4 shots of espresso? I want that. Let's do that.
1: Oh, it's 4 shots of something. Now, let's pick a flavor. How about Young the Giant?
0: The band? What kind of coffee shop is this?
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1: 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Back-to-back flavor. See?

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0: What?
1: I am the ghost of Radio Future.
0: Oh my god. Dale, did you order a ghost?
2: Nope.
1: No. No one ordered me.
0: Hey, Ree, there's a ghost here. Did you order him?
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0: Oh, wait, shh. 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

0: So tired. I must fix this. Oh, a coffee shop. Great. Now serving the hot quad. Good morning. Whoa.
1: Welcome.
0: This looks like a coffee shop, but it isn't?
1: Oh, there's tasty jams, guaranteed.
0: So, it's a jam shop.
1: Might I recommend our hot quad?
0: Like 4 shots of espresso? I want that. Let's do that.
1: Oh, it's 4 shots of something. Now, let's pick a flavor. How about Young the Giant?
0: The band? What kind of coffee shop is this?
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1: 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Back-to-back flavor. See?

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Chris Wilde, a hand, three sixes and a jack, a four clubs I'm missing, all that touching and that kissing, but the game is over now, this is my new hell.

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Stitched myself into the suit, now I'm stretching out the seams. 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Guess I've leaned into it now.

hands, and both knees. 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I was innocent from the start. Now I look in the deepest dark. 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Bloody hands on both knees. 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I was innocent from the start.

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0: Ugh, I want something to do.
1: You know, I do too.
0: Actually, there was this one thing I wanted to do.
1: Yeah? What time did you want to do it?
0: I don't know. I think it starts at 2.
1: Where is it?
0: Place? It might be new.
1: How do you not know the time and place of the thing you want to do?
0: I just thought it would be a nice thing to share with you.
1: Well, where the f*** are we even headed to?
0: Hello?
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0: Yeah. Where'd you find that info, Hugh?
1: Who's Hugh?
0: Shh.
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7: Fellow adventurers, we have traveled the world together, raiding, dungeon slaying, dragons, and partying at every tavern we've come across.
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9: He's not very good.
10: Bard? Did somebody call my name? Is it time for a song? Well...
11: No, please.
12: Oh, please, no.
11: Suck.
7: Not that song again, Bard. You seem to only know one song, and you play it over and over.
10: But you all loved my song. Druid, just the other day, you said you liked my song.
7: They were just being polite, Bard.
10: But you're not Bardcore unless you live Bardcore. Isn't that what we're always saying?
11: You suck.
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11: Exactly.
10: Oh, well, I do have one of those, actually.
14: 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This is what happens next.
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0: I mean, a bit obsessed, right? A bit obsessed. Vista Kicks. I can't think of anybody but you for that Yasin Ikchinhut, a bit of Robert DeLong, Long Way Down. It's Sabina's morning show on KSLA. Good morning. If you've got a request, 722-5754, that's 722-KSLG. 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What do we got coming up? I am thinking, it's time to crank up the energy a little bit. So I'm thinking, hear me out. Would a triple dose of Happy Fits be too much? Because four songs and we're just getting a hot quad. And who knows, maybe I'll do like four of those today. I think a nice triple dose of the Happy Fits, because their energy is not the same all throughout all of their songs. Which one is particular? Mary is pretty dark sounding. So I think I'm going to do that. A little back to back to back. And then maybe some telehealth on K-Slug.
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Happy Fits with Mary. And it was a triple of the fits. We also had Grow Back and Top of the Set, Everything You Do. See, I knew Grow Back and Mary are two examples of how Happy Fits isn't just the audio equivalent of sugar cereal. You're listening to K-Slug, new bands, new songs, new sounds from telehealth, and short sounds too. Now, give me like 15 more seconds of this telehealth song, and then I'll be, I don't know why, just give me 15, is there a 15-second extra cut somewhere on a floor? Give it to me. Telehealth, cool job.

0: inspired by a desire to go back in time and change one little thing. Just one little itty bitty thing. Not, you know, Back to the Future scale calamity. Just a tiny tidbit in your life. Fat dog, all the same for that telehealth cool job. Is there something in your past that if you just, like a little thing, like maybe you tripped on a sidewalk, bumped into somebody, got to know that somebody, dated that somebody, turned out they were terrible, broke up with that somebody. If you'd like that section of your life gone, like that scale, is there something like that? I know it's very specific. I can't think of a single moment like that, but I may take a few minutes to do so. If I don't come up with anything interesting, then I'm just going to move on, because why dwell on the past? Except for the hypotheticals. You're listening to Case Like Sabina's Morning Show. A few minutes away from the information hour. Got some time for Surfboard on the other side.
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4: I'm a kitty cat, a fancy kitty cat. I'm walking around. Meow, meow, meow, meow, meow. Ah, yes, this home looks adequate. You there, human! This is my home, now feed me.
5: This is not your home, talking cat that I've never met before.
4: Of course it is. Ignore the collar. Tis a remnant of my former family, who I'll be going back to in a few days.
5: Okay, let's see here. 7078...
4: That does not sound like food.
5: Well, it's not. I'm putting information on Humboldt Paws Cause.
4: I didn't sign a release for that image. What is Paws Cause?
5: It's a website where community members can put up posts to let other folks know if they've lost or found a pet. 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
4: Oh, and what if I'm not really a cat?
5: What does that mean? Humboldt Paws Cause for owners of dogs, cats, turtles, bearded dragons, pigs, goats. You get the idea. 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

Countdown to a hot mess. 5, 4, 3, 2. It's K-Slug. You're listening to Humble's New Music. That was Metric, Victim of Luck, for that of Monsters Men, Ordinary Creature. Hello, good morning, and welcome to the Information Hour. It's Sabina's morning show. If you have a request, 722-5754, early in the a.m. to make your morning. I had to make sure that my morning beverage, I had to make sure that I actually set it down on a flat surface, you know, because that's important around so many lights. I don't want to enrage the folks that put these boards together in here, which I'm kind of upset at them. We had some issues with the board a few months ago, and when our engineer went and told them and showed them the video I took of the issues of the board, their response was, "Oh, maybe a bit too much hairspray in the boards." I had to do a lot of breathing that day. Ooh, that's why my hot quad today, I feel like there's similar feelings in me today. That's why my hot quad today is titled Sweet Rage. You don't want to miss that at the top of the 8 o'clock hour. Just saying. Back into the tunes. Kasha Hardy, Gone Away. If you like this one, go and upvote it on our brand new website at kslg.com.

0: We are K-Slug.
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just how worth is putting in all your time, your energy, your everything into something if you are operating at a loss. 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There's stuff ahead, possibly. If you want a place to start, you can check out our sister news outlet, Lost Coast Outpost's Loco Jobs page. It's for employers and employees, future employees. If you're looking for a job or if you are looking for folks to work for you, you can check out Loco Jobs on Lost Coast Outpost. Looks like the city of Arcata is looking for a SCADA systems manager, S-C-A-D-A. Manages, coordinates, performs, and supervises work activities related to the installation, programming, testing, maintenance, repair, and calibration. Oh, I love that word, calibration. Of the city's wastewater control instrumentation and systems. Okay, so if you are qualified for that, I can tell you I'm not. Got about halfway through that thing before I realized what it was about. I can tell you I'm not qualified for that. But if you are, there's a posting for it. The city of Arcata is looking. City of Eureka is looking for harbor and trails maintenance workers. Open Door Community Health Centers is looking for someone to work social work at one of their locations. They're also looking for RNs, for receptionists, for assistants, for vocational nurses, etc. So you can check out Loco Jobs on the Lost Coast Outpost for more information on those open positions. Coming up in a little bit, your slug forecast of the day after some lifeguard. It's Tightwire.

0: I know that when people show you exactly who they are, it can be hard to leave them in your rear view. You have this overwhelming, sometimes, desire to make things a little better. Or, you know, sometimes who of us has not gotten a case of, but I can change them. No. It does not help to just drain yourself emotionally like that. Sometimes you just got to let them go. Alex Leahy, you don't think you like people like me before that lifeguard. A tight wire. Let's take a look at our slug forecast here in the Information Hour. Today's slug forecast made possible thanks to the help of Familia. Starting off up in Crescent City, highs of 56, lows of 52. Mostly cloudy conditions today. In the interior, highs of, 78, lows of 49. Partly sunny right now is what the forecast apparently is, with clear skies supposed to come through later today. Over here on the coast, same as it ever was. It's a bit, the air is kind of wet. It's kind of cold, and it might be kind of warm later and then go right back to kind of cold. Highs of 57, lows of 53 with partly cloudy conditions. Expecting full sky tomorrow. I am expecting it because the weather does say so, but you know. It's about springtime. Springtime, I think, is Humboldt County's most unpredictable season. Even though many of us have lived here for years and years and years and years and years, you know, it's still surprising when we get that little pocket of heat and sunshine, and then we're like, what do you mean it's gloomy and rainy again? Like, we haven't been here for a while. Like, I've been here. I was a transplant, so I was not born and raised here. Because I know folks that are born and raised here have watched how the weather has changed. And just from being here, from 2011 to now, I've seen like the drastic change in precipitation and like lower numbers over the years, but never fails. Spring always, I'm just like, what do you mean it's warm and then gloomy again? I should know by now, but I don't. Because I don't know. I feel like Humboldt County is one of those places that takes you day by day that you kind of forget certain structure. It's just like living in our own world, in our own bubble. It's nice up here, but I should remember that spring is the season that infuriates me the most when it comes to structure. So, this is your slug forecast, by the way. This is what you get, information and a show. Highs of 74 in Soham, lows of 50, mostly cloudy at 7:35 in the a.m., but that is going to start burning off come early, early, early afternoon, and those temperatures just climbing all the way through to next Monday. Lucky, lucky you. That is your slug forecast today. Again, made possible thanks to the generous help of Familia Coffee. Coming up, Dear Boy, Big Bill, and your Slug Festivities Guide.
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Dear boy, now more than ever. I think now more than ever, we need to distract ourselves with some fun things to do. 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If you're looking to work with your hands and create today, Phosphine has another workshop coming up this afternoon. It is a two-day workshop, so it will be happening today and tomorrow. Today over at Phosphine, which again is over at, let me find the address, is over at 426 3rd Street right here in Old Town Eureka. It's actually around the corner from us. It is a metal clay charms workshop. It's a two-day workshop today and tomorrow, 4 to 7 p.m., where they'll be teaching you how to use metal clay, which is something I've always been very curious about, to make a unique and personalized pendant. There'll be examples to base your choice of construction on, or whatever your heart desires. They can help you make it come to life. And then after 24 hours, they're going to reconvene tomorrow, and the class will torch the pieces to burn off clay particles and reveal what beautiful charm you've made. All supplies included. You must be 18 years or older. Make sure you're wearing closed-toed shoes, eye protection, etc. It's $180 for the two-day workshop. Again, that's Phosphine's Metal Clay Charms Workshop happening today and tomorrow, 4 to 7 p.m. If you're interested in listening to the wise words of your community over at Septentrio Winery, a reason to listen, the May show. It is Humboldt County's longest running open mic poetry show, happening 7 to 9 p.m. Open mic signups start at 6:30. It's $7 at the door. There'll be live art by Dre Mesa and live DJ DJ Goldilocks going to be spinning. Again, $7 to $10 sliding scale at the door. They're taking cash or Venmo at the Septentrio Winery. And here in Eureka, Them Fatales, the monthly comedy draglesque variety show is happening. There'll be comedy, there'll be draglesque. That is at 7:30. The doors are at 7:30. The show is at 8, $10 for that. There'll be stand-up comedy by Lauren Brenner, Michelle Sims, Brookie Haskell, Molly Blue, Atticus, and Brandy Lara. And draglesque by Tiny Tricks, Mary Tijuana, and Pink Peaches. Again, doors at 7:30, show at 8, $10 cover for that at Savage Henry Comedy Club. Some options to make your evening, some options to make some memories tonight and this afternoon. That's your Slug Festivities Guide. And if you don't have anything on you to make memories, don't worry. We're in the age where Big Brother can do that for us right now. I do not like, there was an interesting, I can't remember what city it was in, but I just saw a video where the city was split on whether to implement those flock cameras, those license plate readers. And so because they were split, and again, I cannot remember what city this was in, but because it was split, the city council decided not to implement the cameras. And then a cop walked up and just like put her badge on the podium and quit. It's like, wow, wow. Because the problem with Flock as a company is there's no real oversight. And there's worries about people's information just going out here and there and here and there. Loco's done some articles on that as well with the local sheriff's department and flock cameras and things like that. It is something good to I think, what's the word I'm looking for? I'm looking for a synonym. No, I'm not. I'm just looking for a word. It's a good thing to educate yourself on. Because, you know, some folks are like, well, these keep our neighborhood safe. Well, a lot of these cameras also have the habit of misidentifying people. And again, lots of data going out to third, fourth, fifth parties that we don't know. So it is a weird time to be living where it just feels like all eyes are on everybody. Gives me the creeps. You're listening to Case Slug. The point of Case Slug is to not give you the creeps. However, a lot of the artists that we play are aware of this weird surveillance state issue that is going on. Big Bill right now with cameras

0: 93.1 K-Slug.
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3: Kitty cat, a fancy kitty cat. I'm walking around. Meow, meow, meow, meow, meow. Ah, yes, this home looks adequate. You there, human. This is my home, now feed me.
4: This is not your home, talking cat that I've never met before.
3: Of course it is. Ignore the collar. Tis a remnant of my former family, who I'll be going back to in a few days.
4: Okay, let's see here. 707, 8...
3: That does not sound like food.
4: Well, it's not. I'm putting information on Humboldt Paws Cause.
3: I didn't sign a release for that image. What is Paws Cause?
4: It's a website where community members can put up posts to let other folks know if they've lost or found a pet. You can put up a picture, last place seen, contact information, and when all that's done online, you can print out missing or found posters and put them around your neighborhood.
3: Oh, and what if I'm not really a cat?
4: What does that mean? Humboldt Paws Cause for owners of dogs, cats, turtles, bearded dragons, pigs, goats. You get the idea. If you ever lose or find a pet, go to humboldtpawscause.com and K-Slug will spread the word.
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0: 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You're listening to K-Slug, a little intense outro of the Information Hour. That was Andrew WK. I'm in heaven. Oh, well, the intensity will continue in different degrees. My hot quad this morning, inspired by it, replaced my fun little bird's hot quad with all of my feelings this morning. I don't know why I woke up. I think over the last couple days, I have been truly overwhelmed. Over the last couple days, truly overwhelmed by just, again, you know, the standard. We are now in a standard place of being absolutely flooded with just rough news every single day. And then, what is it? I realized that after my little scare a couple days ago, realized that my EpiPen does need to be replaced. It is going to cost me like $1,000 to get my EpiPen replaced. So there's that as well, freaking out over that. And then also, just general like frustration and stagnation and just like so many feelings. And then it's like, I woke up, opened my eyes. I woke up with like a, and it's like all those feelings were contained in a ball in my chest, like a weight. And I was like, oh, where am I supposed to put this? Where am I supposed to put this on a Thursday morning? Into the playlist. That's where it's going to go. I'm going to take this. I'm going to put it there. All right. I've got an eye exam today. I've got the rest of my work day. And then what I'm going to do is I think I'm going to take a long, long walk into the forest. Toby next door recommended maybe someplace where I can like, you know, let off like a little yell or something like that. Just something to kind of purge. But for now, you get what I like to call the sweet rage hot quad. You're welcome. Also, I'm sorry. Your hot quad today brought to you thanks to the help of Living Styles, Liberty Fitness, the Cal Poly Humboldt School of Business, and Maple Service. And we're going to start it off with one of my go-tos when I'm feeling a certain type of way. It's Ash, Angry Woman.
1: Hey baby, why don't you smile? You got such a pretty face.

O thou who givest sustenance to the universe, from whom all things proceed, to whom all things return, unveil to us the face of the true spiritual sun, hidden by a disk of golden light, that we may know the truth and do our whole duty as we journey to thy sacred feet.

0: cheers.
1: That was off of Kate Bush's Before the Dawn, the live album. That was the live take of Act One, Lily. That one devoted and dedicated to one of Kate Bush's very dear friends, Lily Cornford, who was a noted spiritual healer in the 90s. And that song kind of this, almost like a protection spell in song, which, you know, no doubt Kate Bush had a lot of those. But my hot quad today is called the Sweet Rage Hot Quad, because I woke up with a lot of feelings and a lot of emotions and a lot of things just like sitting in my chest. And one of the things that we realize that we have to do when we are just overwhelmed, just over encumbered by the everything of the world, is we need to figure out how to self preserve and how to protect ourselves, because there's the only way through is if you take a look and take inventory of what is happening with yourself. Because when you are just scattered all over, which is a thing that just comes. It just comes with these feelings. When you are scattered, you don't really know which way to go, which path to take, which direction to go. None of that is linear. There will be many paths. You're not going to find only one. And you can explore each path, because something from each one may come together to help you move forward. And so there's a lot of things that go on, but one of the main things that you have to do when you have, like, especially right now when we have nothing but, you know, sadness and anger and frustration and fear, apprehension, everything like that just coursing through all of us, one thing we have to do is absolutely take inventory of how we are doing with ourselves. The grounding is not easy, but it's something that is so necessary if we're going to emotionally survive everything. Like, it takes a village, but it also takes ourselves. And if you have that, if you finally get into that flow of being able to do what's best for yourself in the midst of chaos, then that is where you start to see a lot of growth. You will see vulnerability in yourself, but you will see a lot of growth. And there is hope through all the frustration. And it's also when you kind of realize that and you realize what you need to do, there is a confidence that takes over. Because I had a moment this morning of, okay, I know what I need to do. I know what I need to do in this respect. And I felt a little better. I even put on a smile before I left the door for myself. I smiled for myself, which is a little rare these days. And that's why I called it Sweet Rage, because I am frustrated, but I am happy knowing what the next port is for me. It's Yukimi, Break It Down on KSLUG.

0: Santa Gold, you'll find a way. That was the Sweet Rage Hot Quad on Humboldt's New Music. Santa Gold's, you'll find a way. Kind of a reminder that people can get you down, things can get you down, situations can get you down, but no one should ever underestimate you. 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We'll see how I feel about Broken Bells. And what is the wild card pick today? I don't remember. Hold on. A little scroll ahead of time. Okay. Some Velvet Trip for your wild card pick to look forward to a little after the 8:30 mark. It's all happening here on KSLUG.
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3: 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How about Young the Giant?
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3: 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Back-to-back flavor. See?

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0: Lime Garden, maybe not tonight. For that, Broken Bells, it's that talk again, and top of the set, AFI, Void Word, I Bend Back. Going forward, your wildcard pick of the day, something warm and almost cloud-like, vapor-like, to envelop your ears on the other side. Let's go.
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0: Your wild card pick on K-Slug brought to you thanks to the help of Mad River Gardens, Satori Wellness, Bell & Hook, and Greenwired. I had never heard of the term glimmers until Toby next door gave me a little insight into that. It's like little pinpoints, little markers of the universe letting you know that things are going the way that they are supposed to. And the universe is kind of the overarching theme of Glimmers Continued. That is the sophomore record from the Australian band Velvet Trip. Now, the lead singer Zeppelin Hamilton decided to create this record out of a desire to finally own the spotlight. He was a very reserved artist, someone who kind of, you know, the people who cannot take compliments, even though they're putting out so much amazing into the world. And this album is all about him embracing self-belief and trusting the universe to do its work. It's Velvet Trip. Tell me why. The wildcard pick.

It's been a few years since UFO dropped that amazing cover of Sneaky Sound System's UFO. Love it. For that, your wild card pick of the day, Velvet Trip, Tell Me Why. A little neo-psych lush for you. We now go into Gov. Gov giving us a big dose of nostalgia with that Warmer Than Gold album. It's like a... ooh, my stomach, I'm so hungry. I have not had breakfast this morning. Taking us back to an era that us millennials definitely know very, very well, but I'm happy that the other generations are taking into the fold, you know, that kind of like blend of house, electronic, hip hop, kind of like darker sounds as well, somber sounds as well. I do love that whole album. It's just like a hug. It's Gov, September Gray.

0: Caselug.
1: I'm Chuck Watchers. 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Here's what's happening. Arcata, turmoil at Mad River Community Hospital amid a wave of layoffs and under new management. Mad River Hospital employees are sounding the alarm, including serious concerns about patient safety, employee working conditions, and potential violations of state law. Full details at the Outpost. Elections. Humboldt County Elections Office has discovered 596 ballots from the November 4th, 2025 statewide special election that were not counted. The Elections Office says the ballots would not have changed the outcome and that protocols are being updated to prevent this problem from reoccurring. Details at LostCoastOutpost.com anytime.
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5: Ugh, I want something to do.
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0: I went through three stages of emotions with that song. First, very like Lips Incorporated, Funky Town adjacent, then a lot of Prince, and then very suddenly, The Prodigy, Invaders Must Die. That was something new from Congratulations off their album Join Hands, This Life, prefaced by some Oscar Lang and Stuck. And at the top of the set, at the top of the hour, Starbender's take on All the Damn Vampires, Saturday. 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It's the final hour of my show today. 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

In 2020, The Kills released an album, a collection of B-sides and demos from 2002 to 2009 titled Little Bastards, a rarities album, and that's where they shared Raise Me. That is still something that I'm happy bands do today. They give us the things that ended up on the cutting room floor, and I'm happy for it because I want to know. I want to know, what did you think was not, what did you think did not make it to the album as far as like what the album's meaning, theme, concept, all of that. Why was it not part of the context of it? We're going to get an insight into that from Future Islands in a couple weeks when they release their rarities album, From a Hole in the Floor to a Fountain of Youth. At the top of the set, we heard a peek of that One Day. I got Blossoms on the way here on Humboldt's new-ish music. Blossoms taking us back to 2018. However, we're staying current. We're staying present with this next selection, Insecure Men, Cleaning Bricks.

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Like if someone flicked a lozenge into Tom Waits's mouth, you would get Morton Alsinger, a.k.a. Tra-la-la-las. That was Burns. Now, last year, he released a song called Winter on the Vine. It was his debut single. And that, he said, was kind of something that reflected on cycles of change and acceptance and allowing help from the outside. However, Burns was supposed to be the opposite of that, a turn inward and a meditation on emotion, loss and gain, and friendship and love. You're listening to K-Slug, Humboldt's new music, with the newest one from Mustard Service. Oh, speaking of turning inward and figuring out your emotions, wanting to fight everything, giving up hope, holding on to hope, feeling stuck, feeling free, etc. What prolific title did Mustard Service give this song? Yucky's Song. Because I feel like it's when you got a case of the yuckies. It's K-Slug.

0: Poor Bambi, Partners in Crime. For that, Sons, I'm Tired. And Braywasher, A1, A1. You're listening to Case Lug. It is almost time for my time out of here. Oh, one more day until the weekend. We got Friday. Although Friday is going to be a pretty cool day. Stay tuned. I'll tell you why. It's Case Lug.
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7: Fellow adventurers, we have traveled the world together, raiding, dungeon slaying, dragons, and partying at every tavern we've come across.
8: I'll drink to that.
7: But I'm sure I speak for all of us when I say we need to address the issue of our bard.
9: Rumble.
10: He's not very good.
11: Bard? Did somebody call my name? Is it time for a song? Well...
8: No, please.
12: Oh, please, no.
7: Sock. Not that song again, Bard. You seem to only know one song, and you play it over and over.
11: But you all loved my song. Druid, just the other day, you said you liked my song.
7: They were just being polite, Bard.
11: But you're not Bardcore unless you live Bardcore. Isn't that what we're always saying?
8: You're a sock.
12: I think what we're trying to say, dear Bard, is that we don't like it, and we'd like something new.
11: So instead of me, your faithful bard, shredding the lute for which I have trained my entire life, you'd prefer what? Some sort of enchanted box that plays music from across the globe at the most spontaneous of whims?
12: I'd love that.
8: Exactly.
11: Oh, well, I do have one of those, actually.
13: What up, Humboldt County? You're tuned in to Rock Around the World. This is what happens next.
12: Ooh.
7: Finally.
8: A gift from the gods.
7: And what do they call this sorcery that might conjure such sweet incantations from the thinnest of air?
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0: Stay tuned for Dale Cooper, What Happens Next on K-Slug. That is it for my show today. Tomorrow is going to be a pretty awesome day at Savage Henry Comedy Club. Doug Stanhope is performing. That's pretty cool. Don't know if he's going to be in with Josh Barnes tomorrow. I'm not quite sure about that. But I will tell you that even though all the seated tickets are sold, I did see something last night that Savage Henry Comedy Club might be selling some standing room only tickets if you're interested in seeing Doug Stanhope. Let's see. 10 standing room only tickets available. These will sell out. Get tickets. It says get tickets not on our Eventbrite for $20. I'm not sure. Let's see. Doors at 6:30, show at 7. So they may be selling these at the doors on Friday, aka tomorrow. If you have any questions, though, I'm sure you can message them over at their Facebook or Instagram. Again, that's Savage Henry Comedy Club. Tomorrow, Doug Stanhope. They said there's 10 standing room only tickets available that might be at the door when you show up if you want them. Take care of yourselves out there on this Thursday. My Thursday made a touch bit more enjoyable than I started off this morning. I came in hot this morning, but then all I think I needed was spaghetti for breakfast is a joy. I'm just going to say that right now. But I have been wanting garlic bread, and I haven't had any garlic bread this entire week that I've been eating spaghetti for breakfast because it's just one of those weeks. But just slice and toast half of a Los Bagels cheese bagel and then like mix up cream cheese and a touch of garlic that I have in the fridge. And boom, there is my makeshift cheesy garlic bread. It's not gourmet, but it's good for me. Take care of yourself. I'm going to leave you with Tanya Cassette, a.k.a. the voice you hear on the band that we played called Glass Spells. She's doing her solo thing right now. Tanya Cassette and The Flame on Case Lug.

What up, my dudes? Good morning, and what up? Happy Thursday, the penultimate day of the week. We're almost there, everybody, and you're gonna get through it. Make it to the end, even, with me, Dale Cooper, rockin' indie jams by your side all day long, Case Look style. 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I will try my best to get it on, my dudes. There's so many lights blinking and flashing telling me what's going on this weekend. We are on the road towards the weekend. Not only that, it is Mother's Day on Sunday, everybody. Rejoice and celebrate your moms. What up, Mom? I love you. I miss you very much. Happy pre-Mother's Day. It is also the final weekend for Con the Musical. It's a perfect time for me to get there. I'm going to go, I think, to the, like, it's going, I think, until the 12th at the Carlo Theater out at Del Arte, and I'm going to go this Saturday. It's the final weekend to check out the loving tribute to the Wrath of Khan and musical theater in general. What else is going on? It's also the Letters Carriers Food Drive. This is one of the largest food drives across the country, and it's a really big one here. Basically, you should have already got a blue plastic bag in your mailbox. That is for non-perishable food donations. What you're supposed to do is leave that out on Saturday by your mailbox. It'll be picked up by your letter carrier, and your letter carrier is going to take that to Food for People. And I'll talk about more of the details later on. What else is going on? But that's like this weekend stuff. Let's talk about today. A lot of punk rock birthdays today, funny enough. I was just looking at, who do we got? I had this pulled up. Okay, so it's Jerry Nolan, the drummer of the New York Dolls, born today in 1946. New York Dolls, one of the early proto-punk bands. We also have got one of the members of Motorhead's birthday today. We've also got dude from the Tubes, Prairie Prince, great name, drummer for the Tubes, who had a hit in 1983 with White Punks on Dope. And what else we got here? Steve Diggle, guitarist from the punk rock band Buzzcocks, was born today in 1955. But that's who was born today. If anybody knows who's born today in 1986 from Arctic Monkeys, it's their drummer, Matt Helders. And we're going to open up the show with their song that opens up the new Help Benefit CD from War Child's benefit record, Help 2. It's opening night from Arctic Monkeys.

You have shred sufficiently, my boys. Your responsibility here is finished. That was The Prize, part of the Melbourne rock and roll scene. That was a track called From the Night off of their debut In the Red. Kind of like the second coming of Portland's Exploding Hearts. If you're into them, you'll be into The Prize. Okay, well, this one is really In the Red. And I know some of you out there kind of like that. Here's CDSM. This is My New Hell.

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Wrote myself into the scene, stitched myself into the suit. Now I'm stretching out the seams, delusions of my glory. Who's the hero in the story? Guess I've leaned into it now.

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0: Oh my god. Dale, did you order a ghost?
2: Nope.
1: No. No one ordered me.
0: Hey, Ree, there's a ghost here. Did you order him?
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0: Oh, wait, shh. Hey, Dale.
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1: I will.
2: Cool. I'll take those back now.
1: No, I think I'll keep them.
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That's Return to Life from Dan Bechner, a.k.a. Bechner. When he goes solo, you know him from Hans Purrs and Operators and Wolf Parade and stuff like that. Return to Life coming off his debut from for Sub Pop, which came out back in 2024, his self-titled debut. Speaking of returning to life, just saw an update from Hensel's Ace Hardware. This is on their social media cleanup update, talking about the latest updates for the fire and the long-awaited fire cleanup. They say thank you to all the customers and community members for your patience and support. The severity of the fire and the commingling of all the nasty materials meant the cleanup process has been very complex. Mostly, each of the businesses and buildings each had a different insurance company. So basically, we have been waiting most of this time for all of the insurance companies to do their thing. And finally, it looks like they finally received the last letter of release from the final insurance company. So now, finally, they have started working with a professional environmental company and the city to begin the process towards a safe cleanup, which is rad. Good on everybody. I know nobody wants this, but man, that sucks. To wait in 5 months for insurance stuff to do its deal while we had to sit there. Well, I don't know if you've walked by that thing. If you're like on that side of the sidewalk, it'll make your nose burn. That stuff is nasty. So good that they are finally starting to clean that up. Hopefully the process in the future can become streamlined. Where was I here? Oh yeah, on Instagram. That's right. I also saw something that brings me to something too from Dandars, which also suffered at that at the fire. It said Dandars posted about that logo you might be seeing, their cool new Phoenix logo, which was designed after the fire, on their social media. It says many people have commented on their Phoenix logo, and they just wanted to let everybody know that they are using those. They're only going to use those for 2026. So they're offering some products and merch with the Phoenix logo on it, starting with some sweet stickers. You got it in like iridescent and in like a white background and holographic. Pretty sweet stuff if you want to get a little trinket, a little timestamp, and support Dandars too. It's a really sweet Phoenix logo. Get involved and witness the rise of the Phoenix with Tenacious D. After Kelly Green.

0: slug.
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2: 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This is Michael Davies Hughes, Humboldt County Superintendent of Schools. 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If you're a student, a parent, a guardian, or a community member, take a moment to show your appreciation to a teacher who's made a difference in your life.
0: Humboldt's new music. We are K-Slug.

winter with just like a flower. Speaking of, the lupin blooms are in full bloom. My dudes, the purple lupin are going ham, I think you could say. I think they've officially reached going ham levels on the Bald Hills Road area. So Bald Hills Road is that big logging road that basically connects the Oric area to Wichipec. If you're driving north, it's right above the town of Oric. The first exit you'll get, just like a mere, like a few 100 yards when you're like out of Oric proper, you'll see the turnoff to Lady Bird Johnson Grove and Redwood Creek Trailhead. Both of those are rad. If you pass both of those, you're on Bald Hills Road when you take that exit. Just keep going past the trailhead for Redwood Creek, past the Lady Bird Johnson Grove. And if you go about 12 or 15 miles up, 12 miles up, you'll reach Dulleson Prairie, which is cool. You get on the ridge of the mountains, you get a beautiful kind of strawberry rock-esque view of the Redwood Creek area. Tall trees is down there, and there's various prairies and stuff that you can take little picnics in. And if you go about 15 miles up, pretty far up there, it's almost like you're up Neyland or something. You're kind of like above the world. Really cool views all around. You get these amazing purple lupin blooms. We had to drive about 15 miles up there to get it, and you better believe there are a bunch of people parked on the side just like we were up there. So if you get a chance, though, they're supposed to last until May. Enjoy the kind of fields of purple lupin. It's starting like about 15 miles up there. Small sections, but pretty cool to see the big purple spread in the hills. It's really, really beautiful up there. But be careful. It's tick season. It's all of the lupin grows in the tall grass. And please do not trample the lupin. Please do not trample the lupin. And if you do walk out in the tall grass, remember that you got a lot of ticks to be worried about. Do a full body check. Maybe even run your clothes in the spin cycle in the dryer for about 10 minutes to get rid of those ticks. But enjoy the lupin blooms. They're supposed to last until May. Go out there and enjoy all of the purple. And enjoy purple air from Phaser Days.

0: Jamie, a track from King Princess's latest record, Girl Violence. Right before that was Phaser Days, the project of Amelia Murray, based out of Christchurch, New Zealand. Purple O2, coming off of her latest release. It's her sophomore effort, Soft Power. You have been witnessing the power of live and local radio, and you shall soon witness the return to life of Ree Marie. Ree is back. I thought Ree was out again. Ree has been under the weather, but she has convalesced to success, and she is back in the studio. Ree is going to be taking you all the way till 7 o'clock Thursday style. I hope you have enjoyed your penultimate day of the week. Thank you so much for joining me. I am going to say goodbye, everybody. That's what happens next for today, or almost. We've got a little postscript after a quick word from our sponsors. We'll get into something new from Motorists, and then we'll wrap up with Ike Vandal, and then I shall say goodbye right now. Thanks so much for tuning in to What Happens Next. I will see you tomorrow. Until then, it's Dale signing off.
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Good afternoon, sluggies. Oh, it's good to be back. You're dialed in right here to 93.1, 94.5 KSLG FM Arcata. New bands, new songs, and a whole bunch of new sounds for your ears. So hello to all of you who are just starting your day here at 3:02 in the afternoon for all of us, you know, late risers, my people. Hello. Also, if you're just, you know, moving a mile a minute and trying to get so many things done and you're tuning into K-Slug to escape, welcome. I've been away. I was down bad for a while, y'all, so everyone stay healthy out there. Take your immunity. Take your vitamin C. There's something crazy going around. Don't catch it. It's good to be back. Shout out to Eric for covering the afternoon show. Highly appreciate that. Always, always so grateful. But it's good to be back. And we're going to start off with the Blair Lip Balms because these past 3 days have been a blur. But I do have to say, if there's one thing, good thing that comes out of being sick, it is staying home and watching a whole bunch of your favorite films. So, starting off, this one's called Cinema.

Need to find a way to get back up and wired. Please help me out. Lime Garden, sick and tired. Didn't hear the news. Been out almost the whole week, y'all. This almost took me out, but it did not. I'm back. That was Lime Garden, sick and tired, and the Blair Lip Balm, starting off with Cinema. I got one more here for you. Speaking of watching so many great movies, maybe too many movies. Really? No, not a thing. Tune into the afternoon show. I'm Ree Marie. It's 3:09. One more here. A new one from Congratulations, Hollywood Swingers.

0: kitty cat, a fancy kitty cat. I'm walking around. Meow, meow, meow, meow, meow. Ah, yes, this home looks adequate. You there, human! This is my home, now feed me.
1: This is not your home, talking cat that I've never met before.
0: Of course it is. Ignore the collar. Tis a remnant of my former family, who I'll be going back to in a few days.
1: Okay, let's see here. 7078...
0: That does not sound like food.
1: Well, it's not. I'm putting information on Humboldt Paws Cause.
0: I didn't sign a release for that image. What is Paws Cause?
1: It's a website where community members can put up posts to let other folks know if they've lost or found a pet. You can put up a picture, last place seen, contact information, and when all that's done online, you can print out missing or found posters and put them around your neighborhood.
0: Oh, and what if I'm not really a cat?
1: What does that mean?
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0: CDSM, Bad Dog. Really good one. One of my favorites from CDSM off of that record. Also, that one reminds me of the band Garbage and their new record. Very, like, dystopian type. Love it. Before that, Geese with Low Era. Geese, they've been on a really great rise. It's awesome to see. A band that, for me, was kind of, like, in the back of my mind. Love to see all the love and support for Geese. So that one was a little bit of a throwback one from 2021. And before that, Let Your Hands Go by Gov. You're dialed in here to the afternoon show. I'm your host, Remarie. It's good to be back. I do have to say that. Hope your afternoon is treating you well. If not, I got some great music to keep us going. If only music can solve all our problems, that would be great. All right, thanks for tuning in here to K-Slug. More music after some words from Pacific View Charter School and Familia.
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back at work. Working hard, but it got to be done. It just has to. 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Prize Fighter by Youth Lagoon. 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He is a trooper. 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So, getting under the covers.

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0: Grace in Space, wrapping up that set. Emergency Contact. One of her newer songs. Quiet Takes before that, song called Mary Said. That one, I always forget how much I love that song. Came out in, 2023. And I really love the, kind of slow build up to that song. And then the chorus is just so dang catchy. Mary said something, something, something. Yeah, it's a good one. And Mitski, right before that one, off of her, new record. That one's called Dead Women, right here on K-Slug. Keeping this going with as much power as I can. I am holding it together. Hope you are too here in the afternoon. It's 4:12 in the p.m. Got some words from our sponsors coming up. And then, of course, the safety meeting coming up at around 4:20. And I got a Lord Huron and Kristen Stewart song coming up after the break. I really wish I was somebody who was productive while they're sick. But no, sitting on the couch and doing nothing. That is my MO while I am sick. So this next one after the break, Lord Huron and Kristen Stewart, they did this fabulous song together, and the entire song, I swear, feels like a fever dream. So stay tuned for that. This is K-Slug.
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beyond the borders of my experience. From there, it was one alien world after another. Ghost towns, painted deserts, hamburger stands, neon temples, canyons carved by patient rivers.

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2: It's time to pack your bowls, light those joints, get ready to indulge with me right here on the safety meeting. Indulge for me, I should say. There's no indulging here in the studio, but you can indulge for me. And I always like to say, whether you are getting high or high on life, always welcome to the safety meeting. Today's safety meeting, of course, sponsored by Proper Wellness and Arcata Chamber of Commerce. You know, since I've spent the past few days questioning why I ever go out because of how down bad sick I was, my safety meeting for you today is beware of the puff puff pass. Yes, yes, stay safe out there. You really never know nowadays. And the humble crud, it's going around. So beware of puff puff pass. Stay safe out there. Take your vitamins, vitamin C, all of them. Immunity and happy 420, of course. Next up, we're going to take it nice and easy with some Nick Lang and FKJ. I got a few songs for you on today's safety meeting. So starting us off, this is Music to Clean the House To.

FKJ and Santana. Making that song extra sexy. That was Greener right here on KSLUG 420 safety meeting. Still going on. We're 9 minutes after, but hope you're feeling good out there. You know, once the storm has calmed, the clouds have cleared, it is always greener on the other side. Remember that, Slug Nation. Next up, got one here from a local band, actually. Stay tuned. Homestyle Hits coming up 6:15 every single day in the afternoon. I wanted to play this one because lately I have been feeling like quite a hermit crab in my little cave. So, shout out to local band Hermit Crab. Next up, this one's called Kaleidoscope.

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0: Hey, K-Slug crew. My name's Liz and I'm a therapist. I'm a huge fan because K-Slug is the water that washes away my worries at the end of the day.
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Jonathan Bree. One of my favorite ones. Pre-Code Hollywood, right here on K-Slug. And a throwback from Arctic Monkeys just for you. Snap out of it. Oh, we're snapping out of it. We're snapping out of the sickness. Getting over over the horizon. Man, it's good to be out of it, kind of, sort of. But we're back on air. Hey, you're tuning in here to the afternoon show. I have one more song to play. And you know what? Just felt like, since we just listened to some good old Jonathan Bree, Pre-Code Hollywood, I'll give you some Ree's movie recommendations. Yeah, remember my own segment. Ree's movie recommendations. All right, we're back because I watched a whole bunch of movies while I was sitting on the couch doing nothing but getting better, of course. All right, one of my favorite ones, Desperado. Desperado, did not know, a film by Robert Rodriguez and also banging cast, Antonio Banderas, Salma Hayek. This one of the few films that Quentin Tarantino actually has more than one line in. Yeah, pretty cool. Also, if you did not know, it is actually a trilogy. Took me forever to realize this. Often called the Mexico trilogy, first before this prequel called El Mariachi, also a good one. That one came out in 92. Desperado, I think I watched Desperado first, not sure. It's all like a fever dream. And then, of course, Once Upon a Time in Mexico. That one came out in 2003. And I love, they kind of are kind of like cult classics. They're great. And I love that sometimes people refer to them as quote unquote gun-fu action. I'm going to be using that word more often. Gun-fu. Another one, since we're on that note, a movie that I always love to see, but I hate watching the ending, The Road to El Dorado. This one, such a good one. I feel like it doesn't get spoken about enough. I love the colors in this movie. It's, you know, classic early 2000 Disney, but the way this one ends, I can't even spoil it. This one's been out for a while, y'all, okay? Don't come for me. The way it ends, it's like they don't get anything in the end, and you're like, what was all that for? But you know what? The power of friendship, stronger than treasure. But that movie, the ending always frustrates me. I'm like, you guys went through all of that. Man, oh man. So, two movies. Technically, I gave you four right here on Ree's Movie Recommendations. Have fun watching. All right, last one here until we switch over to the 5 o'clock hour. Hooray for the Riff Raff. Hungry Ghost.